0: me now. I'm going down. And my name is Bobby Brown. Watch me now. I'm going down. And my name is Bobby Brown. Watch me now. I'm going down.
1: I knew you'd be surprised.

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Yes, and how many times can a man turn his head and pretend that he just doesn't

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1: Cute looking girl.
0: You don't have to say, you love me.
1: Cute looking.

When I talk to God, I know he understands. He said, stick by me, I'll be your guiding hand. Don't ask me what I think of you. I might not give the answer that you want.

It's about our relations, creating relatives with our fellow human beings.

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1: Cute looking.
0: You don't have to say, you love me.
1: Cute looking.